0: juggling two television shows and a very successful restaurant and casino in Oklahoma. She just turned 71. She's engaged to be married, and she's about to become a grandma for the very first time. I would say she's a tad bit occupied. Reba from the original Country Gold.
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0: for my pal Paul in Sevierville, Tennessee. He knows the words by heart, but I'm not going to go into the reason why. Third rock from the sun, it's Joe Diffie from the original Country Gold. I am Rowdy Yates with Dolly Parton and Willie Nelson for you in a big way this weekend. In just a few, the title track to Dolly's 1974 album, Coat of Many Colors, and 1982 single from Willie Nelson that turned into his biggest crossover hit. It was a song that producers hoped that Willie Nelson and Merle Haggard would record for their duets project Poncho and Lefty, but the Hag just wasn't feeling it. So Willie recorded a solo version, and I am betting he and his bank account were glad that he did.
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0: Their shelf life was short, but boy, did they pack in a handful of memorable tunes in the time they had together. Desert Rose Band, One Step Forward on the original Country Gold. Rowdy Yates getting back to the request at 855-697-6939 in just a few. And we have two more tunes from our spotlight stars, Willie Nelson and Dolly Parton. One of my favorite Willie tracks from the movie Electric Horseman on the way, and a forgotten favorite from Dolly that I had no clue was written by disco queen Donna Summer. What was it? We'll play it next.
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You want them? 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

0: cornbread. If you have not tried the Zatarain's Honey Butter Cornbread Mix in a Box, you are missing out. I am here to tell you. 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
1: 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I am calling from Bridgeport, Nebraska, and I would like to hear Everything That Glitters Is Not Gold by Dan Sill, one of my all-time favorites.
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1: Hey, how you doing?
2: I am good. What's your name?
1: Tyler from Fairfield, Maine.
2: Tyler, congratulations to you. You are caller number 10. That means you are a winner.
1: Perfect.
2: Holy moly.
1: We got a good crowd out here.
2: I don't know if I have enough prizes for all of them, just for you.
1: That's fine. I'll take it.
2: You got to share. All right. Looky here. We're down to the final few weeks of our summertime triple play prize packs. So we're going to fix you up with a full-color photograph, our fourth-generation car or cooler decal, and on top of that, going to get your hands on our new look 2026 Collector's Edition guitar pick.
1: 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Perfect.
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0: There they are, the always inviting Dave and Sugar. 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The door is always open. The original Country Gold with Rowdy Yates. And what's your name?
1: Hey, Rowdy, it's Paul and Johnny down here in Woodbine, Kentucky. 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
0: The boss.

0: 6-pack of Bubble Up last time I was at the Cracker Barrel. Looked mighty tasty, too. That is Merle Haggard from the original Country Gold. Rowdy here with our final two songs in our spotlight of Willie Nelson and Dolly Parton in just a few. Up first, a song that many radio stations refused to play, for they believed it contained lyrics that were suggestive and subliminal, something that Dolly herself categorized as pure poppycock. As for Willie, it's a track from the Stardust LP, which was an album that had some serious staying power, for it remained on the Billboard Country sales chart for an amazing 551 weeks, which equates into more than 10 and a half years.
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1: Hey, Rowdy, this is Carter Daggett calling from Prescott, Maine. 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
2: Well, I was thumbing from Montgomery. I had my guitar on my back. When a stranger stopped beside me in an antique Cadillac,

down in the front seat. 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

He said, "This is where you get off, boy, 'cause I'm going back to Alabama." 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He said, "You don't have to call me Mister, Mister. The whole

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1: 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Hi, am I caller number 10?
2: You are caller number 10. Congratulations. What's your name?
1: Brian Johnson.
2: Brian, where are you calling from?
1: I'm calling from Manistee.
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tunes from Willie Nelson and Dolly Parton. 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

0: years old when I found out in 1978 Dave and Sugar also recorded a version of that song, though on their album it was called Baby Take Your Coat Off. It's the Oak Ridge Boys. Come on in from the original Country Gold.
1: Yeah, this is Jen from New Philadelphia. I'm listening to you on WTVD 99.9 FM. And you can play any Conway Twitty song. It'll be great.
0: Ooh, you know what? I have had one on my mind.
1: Thanks, Rowdy. Have a good night.
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0: They're not recommended by me or Smith & Wesson, for that matter. Mark Chestnut, Bubba Shot the Jukebox, the original Country Gold. 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It's Willie and Dolly in a massive 25-song salute this weekend. And coming up, we head to the theaters with Honeysuckle Rose. And later on, Dolly's fond farewell to the man who really gave her her big break in country music. But instead of storming in and telling him to shove it, she wrote a song instead.
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0: know my friends in Fresno, California, on the Legend 105.5 are sure fired up about his appearance in their part of the world coming up here in just a couple of weeks. Clay Walker, Hypnotize the Moon, the original country gold with Rowdy Yates, and what's your name?
1: This is Rawhide Rudy, calling from Hernando County. I want to hear Louisiana Saturday Night.
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1: How's it going, Rowdy? How you doing tonight?
2: Hey, I'm doing good. How are you?
1: I'm doing well. Just sitting around the fire, just relaxing, listening to the old Country Gold.
2: Sounds delightful.
1: Yeah, I was trying to be caller number 10, but I think I might have missed it.
2: You did not miss it at all. You pulled into the station right on time.
1: That is awesome.
2: What's your name?
1: My name is Dane.
2: Dane, we are down to the final few weeks to give away our summertime triple play prize packs. So we're going to fix you up with a full color autograph and our fourth generation car or cooler decal. On top of that, you're going to get your hands on one of our new look 2026 guitar picks.
1: Is that the green and gold one?
2: The guitar pick is actually sunburst yellow. But yeah, that decal is green and gold and gorgeous.
1: Well, in Wisconsin, we do love the green and gold.
2: I didn't even think about that.
0: Portions of this program have been pre-recorded.
3: 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So it's not surprising if you're one of the millions of Americans that owe back taxes to the IRS. 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

I ran into an old friend of mine the other day. We hadn't seen each other for quite a while. What he had to say to me hit me pretty hard, 'cause I think a lot of folks get started this way.

That guy entered his eighth decade on this planet on July the 3rd, and I don't think anyone was more shocked than him. Johnny Lee on the original.

0: 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More of your requests on the way. Keep them coming. 855-697-6939. It's Willie and it's Dolly at least two times every hour. And that is going to give us the opportunity to really dig deep into their catalogs. And both of them had a lot to pick from. In a Few by the Numbers, the biggest hit Willie Nelson ever had, and a forgotten favorite from Dolly that convinced country radio she would be a mainstay as a solo artist. Now, that's something that typically happens when a singer finally puts up three consecutive number one songs, and the one we will play next was that very tune.
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0: wondering if that guy's got any plans to tour at all in 2026, because as of this weekend, he hadn't got anything on his calendar. Of course, he has earned the break, don't you think? George Strait from the original Country Gold.
1: Hey, Rowdy, this is the Bolins from Vermont. 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You don't even call me by my name.
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2: Hi, Rowdy. What caller am I?
3: You are caller number 10. Congratulations.
2: Yay! That's so exciting.
3: It is. Tell me, what's your name and where are you calling from?
2: I'm Jamie Wood, and I'm calling from Kirksville, Missouri.
3: Well, we're down to the final few weeks to give away our summertime triple play prize pack, so you are one of the lucky ones. Going to fix you up with a full-color Woo-hoo! 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
2: Oh, don't tease me. That's awesome. I need it.
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Jump the barbed wire, spread the word. Light the bonfire and call the girls. King in the can and the Marlboro man. Jack and Jim were a few good men. 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Better watch out for the boys in blue. And all this small town, he said, she said. Ain't it funny how rumors spread? 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Watch your mouth. 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I'm tired of talking, man. Y'all ain't listening.

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1: ABC News, I'm Sherry Preston. No widespread fighting in Iran this weekend, but no breakthroughs in ceasefire talks either. ABC's Marcus Moore is at the foreign desk with the latest.
2: President Trump now sounding more open to keeping economic pressure on Iran rather than a new military offensive. Speaking to Axios, the president said Iran's economy is, quote, in very bad shape. The president also saying the U.S. and Iran are, quote, semi-negotiating. Iran's foreign minister has said while messages are being passed through intermediaries, the process should not be called negotiations. Marcus Moore, ABC News. London.
1: Iran insisting the U.S. let up on its blockade and to pay reparations for damages caused by the war. A Ukrainian drone attack on an eastern Russian city has killed a dozen people and wounded another 39. Israel has rejected the deal on disarmament in Gaza that had been announced by President Trump's Board of Peace. Israel says it will not withdraw from the territory until Hamas is genuinely disarmed. More primaries this week in Wisconsin and Minnesota. This is ABC News.
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4: Here is your forecast for Rocky Mount, Martinsville, and Smith Mountain Lake. Mostly sunny and hot today with highs in the lower 90s. Tonight turns partly cloudy and stays humid with lows in the lower 70s. Winds could get a little breezy overnight. Tuesday brings a mix of sun and clouds with another hot afternoon. Highs reach the lower 90s. Scattered showers and thunderstorms could develop during the afternoon. Tuesday night turns mostly cloudy with another chance for showers and storms. Wednesday stays hot with highs in the lower 90s and scattered storms possible. I'm Nick Dawson on

by Chef John Party, Southern Virginia's country station, B99.9 morning, 12 after 6, Craig here at PPT Studios. Good morning. It is a Monday. Yeah, I guess it is a Monday. How about that? It's 12 minutes after 6 o'clock. It is time for things that you need to know. Merciful heavens. I haven't even had a cup of coffee yet. I do have a little sweet tea, though. That's pretty tasty right there. That's going to have to suffice till I can get the machinery going this morning and get something brewed and be a little more coherent. If I can be any more coherent, I don't know if that's a thing or not. We'll find out. All right, let's see what's shaking in the world about us. Time for things that you need to know. I mean, there might just be some things that you need to be aware of to make it through a Monday morning. I mean, it's possible. So let's see what's going on. First headline here. Chrysler recalls 1.27 million Ram pickups. That's a bunch of them. 1.27 million Ram pickups over potential seatbelt safety issue. So if you drive a Ram 1500, may want to check if your truck's part of a major recall. Chrysler is recalling more than 1.27 million 1500 pickups from model years 2019 through 2026, because some second row seatbelt anchors may not have been installed correctly, which could increase the risk of injury in a crash. Company says only about 0.1% of the recalled trucks are believed to have the defect, but dealers will inspect the seatbelts and fix the problem for free if needed. So these notification letters are expected to be going out on August 18th. If your vehicle is one of those that's affected, but just 0.1%, that's not even 1%. That's 0.1%. So that's something like to panic over. But if your truck may be affected, you'll be getting that notification. So that's what that's about. Let's see what else is shaking in the world about us. Oh, gosh, this isn't good for Mark Zuckerberg. The headline, Zuckerberg's reputation sinks again, almost like the stranded ship he didn't rescue. That was the headline. So Mark Zuckerberg's $300 million superyacht making headlines after reports it did not respond to a stranded boat in Alaska. A 21-foot skiff ran out of fuel while Zuckerberg's yacht was reportedly the closest vessel. A smaller ship farther away ended up making the rescue. Passengers said the Coast Guard repeatedly tried to reach Zuckerberg's yacht, but got no response. Spokesperson said Zuckerberg and his wife were not on board, and the crew was using a different radio channel. By the time they heard the call, the rescue was already underway. Even though Zuckerberg was not on the yacht, the story went viral. The Meta CEO has faced years of criticism over Facebook and Instagram privacy issues, misinformation, and his billionaire lifestyle. Many online said the incident only added to the perception that he's out of touch. With one Alaska resident who is sick of looking at Zuckerberg's excessive eyesore, that's what they're calling his yacht, parked in the bay, and they wrote him a personal message on Reddit. I won't say what it said, but it was got the point across. Oh, let's see what else is interesting. Oh, we'll go with this before we get to the frou-frou news. Could you drink a 162-year-old Guinness? A diver exploring a shipwreck off the coast of England made an incredible discovery: an intact bottle of Guinness from 1864. Now scientists are studying the bottle to see if they can recreate the 162-year-old recipe using the original yeast and DNA. Even crazier, they think the beer might still be drinkable. Diver says the bottle was found upside down, which may have created a seal that kept seawater out. They said there's a possibility it's still drinkable. The company behind Guinness is now working with divers to learn more about the historic find. And the diver says if the beer is safe to drink, he's willing to give it a taste. All right. 162-year-old beer. Would you drink that? I don't know. I mean,
beer's one of those things, I don't have to have it, but if I want it, it's good. But I don't have to have it. So I don't know. I'm not sure that 162-year-old beer would. I don't know that that appeals to me. What else is going on? Where should we go? Do we want to get into any of the entertainment stuff? I mean, there's a Kim Kardashian story here, but who cares? I mean, I don't. Do you? Somebody broke into her California home, stole one of her cars. This is from the New York Post. Said deputies found a man inside the home and booked him on burglary and

0: vehicle theft. Kardashian and her kids were not at home at the time. I don't really get into the entertainment stuff. Powerball jackpot, that has risen again. It now sits at $905 million with a lump sum cash payout of $392 million before taxes. No one has hit the jackpot since May 2nd. Another drawing set for tonight. Is it just me, or does it seem like that cash payout gets lower and lower as jackpot gets higher and higher? So you're to the point now where it's, you'll get a little over a third of it, but the rest of it now goes out to taxes. I mean, it just seems like, I don't know. We're taxed to death. $905 million, almost $1 billion with the jackpot. You get to take home about a third of that. Oh well, I guess, you know, that'd be all right though. $392 million. I mean, you could do something with that, right? Nancy Cartwright, that's the voice of Bart Simpson, tells Page Six the Simpsons could end after season 40. 40 seasons, yeah. Nancy says, it's my opinion. Are we still alive? Yeah, we'll keep going then, absolutely. I don't know. We'll see. That show was on when I was in high school. That's been a long time. Financial Times says, Krispy Kreme kicking off pumpkin spice season tomorrow with pumpkin spice donuts. They'll also have a maple cheesecake donut and cookie butter donut in addition to the pumpkin spice latte that they'll also be offering there. Maple cheesecake doesn't sound bad. Might have to give that a try. There's a lot of frou-frou stuff today. Mountain Dew announced an exclusive Baja Leo flavor for its 22nd birthday. Wonder what that tastes like. Flavor blends spiced mango, chili lime, and black pepper. It will be sold starting Wednesday. Limited edition drink expected to sell out quickly. And most of that stuff does. That's why it's limited. It's limited. Oh, we got to try that. Let's buy one. They're gone. Oh, okay then. Let's hit the box office real quick, and then we'll call it a day on the things you need to know. So this past weekend's box office results, number one, Once Again, Spider-Man, Brand New Day, raking in $145 million. That is still raking in massive, massive amounts of money. Is it 1 week or 2 weeks now that that's been out? It's already earned $1.67 billion worldwide since being released. The Odyssey was second, raking in $31.5 million. Third One Night Only, $5.7 million. Super Troopers in fourth position, $4 million. And Toy Story 5, still hanging in there in position 5, $3.9 million. So there you go. Things you need to know. 21 after 6, and a good morning to you. Stick around. We've got local and state news before you know it, and we'll also get a check on that forecast, too. Morning. You're locked in to Southern Virginia's Country Station, B99.9.
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1: With news on B99.9, I'm Lisa Ruttman. Residents of Kibler Valley in Patrick County are rebuilding after flooding destroyed a private bridge, cutting off vehicle access for 11 residents. Recent floodwaters carried heavy debris into the crossing. Because the bridge is privately owned, residents are responsible for the repairs. Volunteers have been on the scene with heavy equipment and built a temporary footbridge to restore pedestrian access. Three inmates are facing charges after illegal drugs were discovered inside the Rockingham County Detention Facility. Sheriff's deputies searched an inmate housing unit after receiving reports of drugs inside the jail. Sabrina Cobbler, Lisa Swain, and Ashley Branch were charged after investigators say they found cocaine and other controlled substances. Virginia history rolled into downtown Martinsville on Sunday as the Virginia 250 Mobile Museum stopped outside the Martinsville Henry County Heritage Museum. The traveling exhibit features interactive displays highlighting Virginia's history. The visit was part of the Commonwealth celebration of America's 250th anniversary. With news on B99.9, I'm Lisa Ruttman.
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3: Here is your forecast for Rocky Mount, Martinsville, and Smith Mountain Lake. Mostly sunny and hot today with highs in the lower 90s. Tonight turns partly cloudy and stays humid with lows in the lower 70s. Winds could get a little breezy overnight. Tuesday brings a mix of sun and clouds with another hot afternoon. Highs reach the lower 90s. Scattered showers and thunderstorms could develop during the afternoon. Tuesday night turns mostly cloudy with another chance for showers and storms. Wednesday stays hot with highs in the lower 90s and scattered storms possible. I'm Nick Dawson on Southern Virginia's Country Station.
4: Thank you, Nick. It is 6:32, 28 minutes shy of 7 o'clock right now. 65 degrees Rocky Mount, 65 Martinsville, 67 this morning. 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

That's Jelly Roll and Lainey Wilson. And Save Me, Southern Virginia. Save me, somebody, save me. I need some coffee. 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Morning, it's Craig. By the way, back this week, the Daniels Auto Glass Intent Race Pool. We've got an opportunity for you to qualify for $199 as the Cup Series returns to Richmond Raceway. So that's the race. Cookout 400 coming up for you this weekend. And so we got you. We got you with a race pool. $199 is what that jackpot has reset to, because we've had a couple of winners past couple of race pools. So there you go. $199 race pool powered by, well, of course, it's the Daniels Auto Glass Intent race pool, but it's powered by Superior Retreading Service, Rolling River Life Hall, South Boston Speedway, and Leon Ingram with Campbell Insurance. So shout out to all of our sponsors. Thank you very much. We appreciate you. Got some Max McNown, Better Me For You. Yeah, Brown Eyes song. That's coming up. And here's some Randy Travis on Southern Virginia's country station, B99.9. Morning.

Again, that's Max McNown, Better Me For You, that Brown Eyes song. Southern Virginia's country station, B99.9. Morning, it's Craig. I'd mentioned the race pool back this week, Daniel's Auto Glass and Tent race pool, as we get ready for the Cookout 400 coming up from Richmond. We've also got your chance to score some tickets this week for the Wine, Balloons, and Tunes at Wynn Vineyards, Smith Mount Lake. So that's coming up next weekend, August 21st. And 20 seconds there at Wynn Vineyards. So we're going to have tickets for that. So what you're listening for is the ticket window to open. When that happens, you'll be called at number 9. We'll set you up with a pair for that event. If you've never seen the balloons, it's just such a cool thing. The hot air balloons, man. You can read about it. They got a cool website, WynnVineyards.com. And you can check that out and read all about it. But the Wine, Balloons, and Tunes, it's their festival. I believe it's their third annual Hot Air Balloon Festival. And that's coming next weekend, August 21st and 22nd, Wynn Vineyards there at Smith Mountain Lake. All right? So we got that to look forward to. So be listening for the ticket window to open. And then we'll also get somebody qualified for some free cash with the Daniel's Auto Glass and Tent Race Pool here on this very radio station, B99.9. Coming up for you, what do we got? Well, we've got music. Yeah,

0: We do, because that's we are a radio station. Got some Carrie Underwood. We'll also hear from, Bailey Zimmerman. Some Ella Langley. Yeah, we got all that on the way. About a quarter after seven, we'll have an impossible question for you. So I know it's kind of rough to be testing your knowledge straight off of a weekend on a Monday. But we got to get that brain in gear and ready for the work week and the work day at hand. So listen up for that. Answer correctly and be the first to do so. You'll be in the running for the swag, which includes that B99.9 Legacy hat and some other cool stuff. All right. So that's what we got. Morning to you. Appreciate you waking up with us here at Southern Virginia's Country Station, B99.9.
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2: ABC News, I'm Sherry Preston. Firefighters across the western part of the country dealing with dozens of wildfires burning right now. Here's ABC Sophie Flay.
3: Along the California-Nevada border, the so-called bug fire threatening homes near Reno. Across the region, extremely hot and dry conditions fueling the flames and straining firefighting resources. Officials forced to redeploy crews and shift equipment to the most dangerous areas.
2: Still waiting on a deal to reopen the Strait of Hormuz. Iran still maintaining it's not negotiating with the U.S., but is talking with Oman about allowing ships through. Israel over the weekend rejecting the deal announced by President Trump and his Board of Peace for the disarmament of Gaza. A Ukrainian drone attack inside Russia blamed for killing at least 13 people. No word on the exact target, but the area is an important oil refining hub. Jury selection begins today in the trial of a man accused of ordering the attack that killed rapper Tupac Shakur in Las Vegas 30 years ago. This is ABC News.
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6: Here is your forecast for Rocky Mount, Martinsville, and Smith Mountain Lake. Mostly sunny and hot today with highs in the lower 90s. Tonight turns partly cloudy and stays humid with lows in the lower 70s. Winds could get a little breezy overnight. Tuesday brings a mix of sun and clouds with another hot afternoon. Highs reach the lower 90s. Scattered showers and thunderstorms could develop during the afternoon. Tuesday night turns mostly cloudy with another chance for showers and storms. Wednesday stays hot with highs in the lower 90s and scattered storms possible. I'm Nick Dawson on Southern Virginia's Country Station.
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It's Alan Jackson's Where I Come From, Cornbread and Chicken and all that jazz. Southern Virginia's country station, B99.9 morning. It's about a quarter after seven. It's Craig here at the PVT studios. Morning to you. Appreciate you waking up with us. Yes, it is a Monday, and I know that can be a real drag, especially when you wake up, when that alarm goes off, and you think to yourself, wait, is it Monday already? What happened to my weekend? I mean, I can't be the only one that happens to. I mean, I lost an entire day of the weekend somewhere. I have no clue where it went. I don't remember it happening. I mean, I'm sure it did because here we are on a Monday. But I don't know. I don't know. I really don't know. There it is. I gotta have the musical interlude. Impossible Question Time here at Southern Virginia's country station, B99.9. So you know how this works. I got a question here. I'm gonna ask it. And you're gonna try to answer it. Yeah. First person to answer correctly, you're gonna be in the running for the swag.

0: which includes that B99.9 Legacy hat and some other stuff, koozie pins and things like that. And we'll take your phone calls and your texts. I won't take them both. But I'm just telling you, we're going to have to get some more phone calls. Now, I know a lot of people would rather text than call, because it's just easier. I ask the question, you pull out your little phone, and you stick it in there. And then you click send, and it pops up here. And I know that's easy. But I like to talk to you. So we need you to call. I like to converse with you verbally. And to be quite honest, it sounds better on the radio. I'll just be point blank with you. It just does. So I'm going to ask the question, and you can call me. Or if you just have to, you can text. Because I know you may be working someplace where they frown upon you, like making phone calls or something like that. I mean, heaven forbid. Just tell them you're trying to win something on the daggone radio. I mean, we'll even let you plug where you're working if you're working in that case. I mean, come on. Can't get mad at you for that. So your question this morning has to do with what you would give up for a stress-free day. So here's the question. By the way, the impossible question is always powered by McKinney Heating and Air. So the question is this. 20% of people, that's a fifth of us. I counted that out on my hand real quick. 20, 40, 60, 80. Yeah, that's a fifth. 20% of us would give this up for a stress-free day. What is it? If you think you know the answer this morning, I'd like you to call me. 276-629-9999 or 888-517-B999. We want to hear your little voice on the radio. So pick up the phone and get to getting. 20% of people would give this up for a stress-free day. What is it? 276-629-9999 or 888-517-B999. If you have to, you can text me. I'll take those two because I know you enjoy doing that. 276-629-9999. So good luck. Answer correctly, you'll be in the running for the swag. It's the impossible question. 20% of people would give this up for a stress-free day. What on earth could it be? You tell me. Get to dialing.
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0: I a happy man? Southern Virginia's country station, B99.9. And a good morning. How are you? Hope you're doing well. Enjoying that coffee? I've got to make time here in just a second. Go get my coffee going. I haven't had it yet. Usually I've already had a cup by now, and I haven't. I did bring in a little sweet tea this morning in my little cup here. It's like my little sippy cup. It's what is it, a Travis cup or whatever? Tervis? How you pronounce that? I don't even know how you say it. Those were big for a long time, and not quite so much anymore. I call it my little sippy cup because I don't have the straw in there. It's got the little hole in the top. I just leave it that way, and I put my sweet tea in there this morning. And I just, you know, I was nursing that on the drive-in. And I just finished it. So now there's no more sweet tea. That's sad. That is good. I gotta wait till I get home and get some more of that. I'll have to suffice on coffee. I hadn't had it yet. Have I told you I hadn't had any coffee yet? I haven't had it yet. The music's playing. That means it's impossible question time. I don't remember hitting that button, but I guess I did. See, this is why I need coffee. I got to fill my prescription, Miss Sally. Let's see. What are we doing? Impossible question. That's what we're doing. That's why the music's playing, Craig. Goodness gracious. Is it a Monday? It's a Monday. Your impossible question today, my friends and neighbors, is this. 20% of people would give this up for a stress-free day. What is this thing that they would give up for a stress-free day? A fifth of us would give this up for a stress-free day. What on earth could it be? If you think you know, I'd love to hear from you. You can call me, 276-629-9999, or 888-517-B999. Or, if you prefer, you can text me. And I think earlier when I said I prefer your phone calls, I must have scared some texting people away because I only got a couple of texts. And I don't want you to not text. I want you to text if you want to text. I'm just telling you, if you're thinking, should I call? Should I text? I'd prefer to hear from you. You can call. But if you prefer to text, text. I just want to hear from you. I'm just saying. What was that question again? I really need coffee. 20% of people would give this up for a stress-free day. What is it? Morning, B99.9. What do you think it is?
1: How about your spouse?
0: Your spouse. Twenty 20% of people would give up their spouse for a stress-free day.
1: Why not?
0: Do you have a spouse?
1: I do.
0: Are they listening, do you think?
1: Nope, she's at work.
0: So maybe you're safe. That's a great guess. It's not what I'm looking for, but that's a guess of the morning so far. Try me again, my friend. Morning, B99.9.
2: Good morning.
0: How are you?
2: I'm doing okay. How about you?
0: Oh, I haven't even had coffee yet, so I'm not sure what's wrong with me.
2: Well, I think that's going to be my answer, is someone will give up coffee for a stress-free day.
0: They give up coffee for a stress-free day. 20%. Yeah. That is a great guess. Not the one I'm looking for, but that's a great guess. I don't know. I think not having coffee makes my day more stressful. How about you?
2: That's right.
0: We appreciate you calling in this morning. You have a great day.
2: All right. Bye-bye.
0: Morning, B99.9.
1: Got a winner yet?
0: I do not have a winner as of yet. Could it be you, my friend?
1: Man, I'm not in this 20%, but how about sex?
0: 20% would give that up for a stress-free day. That's supposed to de-stress you. What you talking about? Now, that is...
1: I'm not in that one.
0: You're not in that one. Okay. All right. You did specify that at the beginning. Okay. I got you. That is a great guess, but that's not the one I'm looking for. Try me again, my friend. Man, y'all on it today. Let's check the texts again, see if we got any more of those in here. We've got a couple of folks texting in phone, Susan and Victoria texting in phone. That's a good guess. That's a good guess. Not the one we're looking for, but a good guess. Chocolate, Derek, chocolate. You don't give up chocolate to be stressed. Chocolate's one of the things supposed to de-stress you, but you give up

0: chocolate to be less stressed. That's a great guess. That's just not what we're looking for. Melissa from the 540, their family. You give up your family to be less stressed. Sometimes the family can be stressful, can't they? That's another good guess. Not the one we're looking for. Thus far, phone would be the closest. But it's not phone. And that's... How could I put this as to not give it away? That's the difficult part. Let me see if I can find you a hint here real quick, because we got to get into news here in just a second. 20% of people would give this up for a stress-free day. That's your impossible question. What is it? It's not your phone, but you might use your phone for this. Does that make sense at all, or is that more confusing? We'll leave it at that for right now, and I'll go get some coffee, and maybe my scattered thoughts will channel. 20% of people would give this up for a stress-free day. What is it? That's your impossible question this morning, powered by McKinney Heating and Air. Good luck and good morning. It's time for local and state news.
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2: 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Three inmates are facing charges after illegal drugs were discovered inside the Rockingham County detention facility. Sheriff's deputies searched an inmate housing unit after receiving reports of drugs inside the jail. Sabrina Cobbler, Lisa Swain, and Ashley Branch were charged after investigators say they found cocaine and other controlled substances. Residents of Kibler Valley in Patrick County are rebuilding after flooding destroyed a private bridge, cutting off vehicle access for 11 residents. Recent floodwaters carried heavy debris into the crossing. Because the bridge is privately owned, residents are responsible for the repairs. Volunteers have been on the scene with heavy equipment and built a temporary footbridge to restore pedestrian access. The Danville Police Department has installed a free pet microchip scanner for public use outside of the police headquarters. The scanner is available around the clock and allows someone who finds a lost pet to check its microchip and identify its registered owner. The equipment was donated by Best Friends Animal Society. With news on B99.9, I'm Lisa Rutman.
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4: Here is your forecast for Rocky Mount, Martinsville, and Smith Mountain Lake. Mostly sunny and hot today with highs in the lower 90s. Tonight turns partly cloudy and stays humid with lows in the lower 70s. Winds could get a little breezy overnight. Tuesday brings a mix of sun and clouds with another hot afternoon. Highs reach the lower 90s. Scattered showers and thunderstorms could develop during the afternoon. Tuesday night turns mostly cloudy with another chance for showers and storms. Wednesday stays hot with highs in the lower 90s and scattered storms possible. I'm Nick Dawson on Southern Virginia's Country Station.
0: Thank you, Nick. It is 7:33, 27 minutes now in front of 8 o'clock. And let me find them temperatures. Let me find them. Let me find them and let me refresh them so that I am accurate when I'm telling you what the temperature is outside. Right now, that mercury sits at 66 in your Rocky Mount, 66 Martinsville. We're the hot spot, 68 here with Southern Virginia's Country Station, B99.9. All right, where's my tune? There it is right there. Gotta have that. That right there sets the whole tone for the impossible question. So when you hear this music, so what do you conjure up thoughts of? Is it the old Mission Impossible from back in the day? You know, with

0: what, Peter Graves? Or is it Tom Cruise? I'm just asking. For me, it's neither one, because I never watched either one of them. I never did. I did not. But anyway, this, of course, is the music from the original. I still haven't had the call. The impossible question today is this, my friends. 20% of people would give this up for a stress-free day. What is it? One of our earlier guesses was phone. It's not phone, but you might use your phone for this. What do you think the answer could be? You can call me or you can text me, 276-629-9999. 888-517-B999. Let's take a gander here at the text line. So we got surfing the internet. Darren texted that one in for the 276. That is a good guess. Not the one we're looking for, but a great guess. We've got Jennifer from the 276. My husband says they're kids. Oh, them poor youngins. No, it's not the kids, but that's a great guess. Donald from the 540, paying bills. I'd love to give that up. Unfortunately, bad things happen when you do that. But a great guess. Not the one we're looking for. Try this again. All right, let's check the
1: phone lines.
0: Once again, your question today, the impossible question. 20% of people would give this up for a stress-free day. What is it? Morning, B99. What you got?
2: The answer is social media.
0: Social media. A specific social media. Pick one.
2: Facebook.
0: Facebook. No, it's not Facebook, but you're really, really close. Great guess. Try me again. Morning, B99.9.
3: Is the answer social media?
0: Social media. I need a specific social media. It is social media, but a specific social media.
3: All right. Is it Facebook?
0: It is not Facebook, but you're close. Really close. Try me again. So it's not your Facebook, but it is a social media. 20% of people would give this up for a stress-free day. What is it? Call me or text me, 276-629-9999, 888-517-B999. If you think that you know what it is, we've got, oh, man, look at you. Derek from the 336. My wife will not give up TikTok. Almost broke my dinger. That ain't good. There it is. TikTok. 20% of people would give up TikTok for a stress-free day. I'm not even on TikTok. I just never got into that. I never did. I think Facebook's the only social media that I don't use it a lot. But yeah, TikTok. So congratulations there, Derek. You the man. 20% of people would give up TikTok for a stress-free day. Man, if you got to the point where, I don't know. Sometimes social media makes me stressful. Does it you? I mean, especially get on these tangents with the reels, and you start flipping through those, and then you get through, it starts doing political stuff, and it just makes your head want to explode. It just does. Why can't we just have stupid videos of like people and animals doing dumb stuff? And that's what all the stuff on social media should be. It should ban everything else. Anything that's going to aggravate people should not be on there. It just shouldn't. We should just have stupid stuff on there that makes us smile or shake our heads and go, whew, I'm glad they're dumber than I am. That's what we should have on there, honestly. It's 7:38. Hey, we'll have a brand new impossible question coming up for you tomorrow. Yeah, for a Tuesday, right here on Southern Virginia's Country Station, B99.9. The impossible question is always powered by McKinney Heating and Air. Good morning. It's 7:38. We're moments away from getting somebody qualified for some free cash. Daniel's Auto Glass and Tent Race Pool, back this week on Southern Virginia's Country Station, B99.9. Racing this weekend, coming up from Richmond Raceway. Yeah. So we've got $199 up for grabs. Cookout 400 is the race. Touch Tones within minutes. Sports Report within minutes. When you think about it, everything's within minutes. Just depends on how many. Morning. Yes, Jordan Davis. Sweet.

0: That is Jordan Davis. Next thing you know, Greg finally had a second, went into the other room and made himself a coffee. So I just so y'all know, I mean, I'm about almost two hours behind with my first coffee of the day. That's a travesty right there for a Monday morning. So I just so y'all can experience this with me, my first sip of coffee today. It'd be all right. It'll do. I still got the cheap coffee and the cheap creamer. I'm going to have to make a trip out someplace and get something that doesn't, you know, get something that doesn't suck. Well, it's not that bad. I put some sugar with it. It's tolerable. What else? What do we got? What's happening? I got something I'm supposed to be doing. I don't even know what it is. What a feeling.
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0: Let me ask you a question, Southern Virginia. 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The magic number is get to dialing. I'll take the 9th one of you. 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

0: Josh Ross is the band's name. It's called Single Again, Southern Virginia's country station, B99.9, and a good morning to you. It is 7:49. You know what it's time for here, because we got to get rolling. I mean, man, the morning's catching up. We got to get rolling.
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2: Good morning, sir. How are you?
0: Oh, I am just dandy. If I was any better, I'd have to sit on my hands to keep from clapping. What's your name?
2: Tracy Pogue.
0: Tracy and Roanoke. See, you read my mind this morning. You got that ESPN. You're like, that man's going to ask me where I'm calling from, and I'm going to tell him before he asks me.
2: There you go.
0: Appreciate you waking up with us this morning. Tracy, you ready to spin the wheel?
2: Yes, sir.
0: Grab a hold, give her a whirl.
3: There she goes.
0: Round and round. Racing from Richmond Raceway. That's a lot of R's right there. Raceway. So, we're going to be especially interested in whichever driver qualifies in position number 14.
2: All right, 14. All right.
0: Because that's your driver, whoever qualifies 14th.
2: Yes, sir.
0: So whoever starts 14th, if they end up winning the race, then Tracy, you're going to be $199 richer.
2: All right. Okay. Thank you, sir.
0: You are quite welcome. We thank you for waking up with us this morning. We appreciate that. It is 7:51, 9 away from 8. Craig here at the PBT Studios. And thank you. We do appreciate you. Wherever you happen to be tuning in from, whether you're listening here in Southern Virginia over the airwaves at your 99.9, or whether you're streaming us over the interwebs, thank you so much. We do appreciate that. And you can stream us no matter where you are. We got folks that stream us all the time, all kinds of places. But you can stream us at B99.9FM.com. Right there on the webpage, it's got the little link there at the top. It says, listen live. You just beep. Click it. That was my sound effect of, you know, taking the mouse and beep, clicking. And you can stream us and listen right there. So there you go. It is 7:51. We are sneaking up on 8, and it is time for your sports report. So sports this morning, as it is always, powered by Cunningham Tire. We keep you rolling. So let's see if we have any sports headlines here. Yeah, actually we do. So, we've got, Pro Football Hall of Fame. So former NFL players, Drew Brees, Larry Fitzgerald, Luke Kuechly, Adam Vinatieri, Roger Craig. There's a blast from the past, inducted into the Pro Football Hall of Fame over the weekend. Roger Craig, man, I'm the 49ers. So that's pretty cool right there. What else going on? We're starting to get some news from the NFL trickling in now because, I mean, we're going to be NFL and footballing before you know it. Detroit Lions backup quarterback Teddy Bridgewater has stepped away from the team, and I think he's retired again because he had retired at one point for several seasons and came back, and he was kind of a spot starter for a team or two here or there. Had some injuries. I mean, he was one of those names that was expected to do a lot in the NFL when he was drafted and then got injured and just kind of bounced around there for a bit. And then he left. I think he was a high school coach and then came back to be a backup quarterback. But Lions head coach Dan Campbell believed Bridgewater will retire. He had previously retired following the 2023 season, but ended up returning to the team 2024. So,

there's that. And then for you Washington fans, and that's the Washington professional football team, not Washington. See, I've got this thing where I refuse to type the name Commanders because I still think it's dumb. When I'm looking for news for Washington. And so then when I type in Washington football team, it brings up like, you know, the Washington college team. And that's not what I want. So then I have to break down and type the word Commanders. And then I'm still not down with that. I'm just not. But there, I left tackle Laramie Tunsil, tore his tricep during practice last week. And he's going to miss a chunk of the season. It can take anywhere between 4 and 7 months for that to heal. And Washington had just given him a 2-year contract extension this offseason, including $61.5 million in guarantees. So that not good for the Washington fans out there. What else is going on in the world about us? Let's go to... I'm sorry, the coffee hasn't completely kicked in yet. I'm working on it. Let me get another sip. The music's still playing. I can do this. It's tolerable. So you're... I'm not going to what WNBA scores. I'm not doing that. I'm just... I was hopeful that we would have some stories like from, you know... Do I want to get into this or do I not want to get into this? I don't really want to get into this. I'm going to get into this. When there is a WNBA story that involves basketball and play in the game, I will share that. I've got so many stories popping up everywhere on the WNBA, and it's just, I don't know whether it's a circus or a clown show. I have no clue what it is. It's everything but basketball at the moment from everything that I see popping up. And I when there's a basketball story to do with the WNBA, I'll share it. Until then, Oof. So let's roll through your Major League Baseball scoreboard. We'll do that. I can do that. So it was the Nationals over the Reds 7-1. Athletics beat the Red Sox 4-3. We've got the Braves in 10 over the Yankees. Yay! 2-1. Mets top the Pirates 11-1. Phillies top the Blue Jays in 12. Boo! 7-6. It was the Marlins 13, Angels 3. Cubs top the Royals 10-2. White Sox over Cleveland 5-3. Brewers 4, Twins 3. Cardinals pick up a win over the Rockies, 7-4. It was the Orioles, 10-5 over the Rangers. Tigers 3-1, top of the Giants. That went 10 innings. D-backs over the Dodgers, 4-2. Rays over the Mariners. Yes, Craig, that's how you pronounce that one, 4-1. And the Padres top the Astros, 7-2. So let's talk some racing. We had racing over the weekend, and right now I'm going to get into, and again, I can't talk and type at the same time, Oak Level Raceway, kicking up the dirt there in beautiful Bassett, Virginia at Oak Level Raceway. So we did race on Friday night. Amazingly, able to get the race in over there at Oak Level. The whole crew over there did an amazing job getting that in, because I want to say it was almost an inch of rain, or maybe a little over an inch, that came down. Had to stop a couple of times and kind of regroup and get the track packed in, and was able to do that and get the racing in at Oak Level. So let me see if I can pull it up here. There we go, because the Modified Mafia was in town. So, let's see. Your results for the Dirt Crate Late Models. Tanner Young, long time coming at Oak Level, but Tanner Young picked up a win. Joey Washburn finished second with the Dirt Crate Late Models. Let's see. The Hornets, TJ Smith, has been rolling this season at Oak Level. I want to say that was TJ's seventh win at Oak Level for the Hornets this season. The Pro Force, Danny Heading from Fort Mill, South Carolina, your winner. For the Crown Vicks, Chase Lawson

0: first time winner. I think it was his first time at the track. He'd been trying to race a couple of times this season. He showed up and it rained out for the Crown Vic, and showed up and showed out. Now the race was shortened. All the features were shortened by about five laps, and then there was a hard time limit of midnight at Oak Level. So the last couple of races, the Crown Vic and the Modified Mafia, they were more under a time limit rather than a lap limit. So was shortened for the Crown Vic. Chase Lawson, your winner. Jamie Hopkins finished second, and for the, 602 Modifieds. Yeah, we ran the 602 Modifieds. Joey Johnson out of Elkin, North Carolina was your winner. For the Super Streets, it was, it was Jay Foley in the Super Street. He was your winner. I'm going to forget that. That's a great race. Finally, for the Modifieds, the Modified Mafia, Austin Self, your winner. Austin Self, I believe that was his first win with the Modified Mafia. So congratulations there. That was a great race as well. Those guys always put on a great show. And it was the third time we'd been lucky enough to have them at Oak Level Raceway. So there you go. You're up to date with sports this morning. Oh, doggone it. We've got to get you your race recap because they raced at Iowa. Goodness, Craig, we can't forget that. Let's hit that for you right now. Sports Report this morning, powered by Cunningham Tire. We keep you rolling.
1: Green flag is in the air. The Iowa Gorn 350 is underway.
2: Contact hard into the outside wall. It was Tyler Reddick at the bottom of the racetrack. The green and white checkered flag goes in the air. Blaney wins the stage.
1: They're bumping and grinding, coming off the corner. Larson gets into Bowman. He'll turn Bowman into the outside wall.
2: Green and white checkered flag awaits. Christopher Bell receives it right now and will win stage number two.
3: A terrible pit stop for Joey Logano. There he goes, down and away from second to the back of the field on this pit stop.
4: Ryan Blaney puts the fender out in front of Chase Elliott. Christopher Bell.
1: Christopher Bell will go to the high side of Ryan Blaney. He will sweep around Blaney. Christopher Bell goes back to the lead to lead his 71st lap of the afternoon.
2: Gibbs gets right beside Brad Keselowski. He's going to have Christopher Bell pinned behind him. Checkered flag is in the air. And Ty Gibbs wins the Iowa Corn 350 powered by ethanol at Iowa Speedway.
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7: ABC News, I'm Sherry Preston. Despite promises last week from the Trump administration that a deal to reopen the Strait of Hormuz was right around the corner, still no agreement this morning.
8: The Strait of Hormuz remains a key flashpoint. Former Secretary of Defense Mark Esper calling Iran's criteria for reopening the strait.
9: While that agreement sits on a precipice, they've put forward demands of the United States, which frankly are ridiculous and should be rejected out of hand.
8: Iranian officials say they're close to a deal with Oman that would secure temporary navigation through part of the strait, but any broader agreement is contingent on the U.S. Marcus Moore, ABC News, London.
7: Ukrainian drones hitting a city in Russia overnight, at least 13 people killed, including a child. Dozens of wildfires growing across parts of western U.S. And 20,000 people have been forced to evacuate in western Canada. Jury selection begins today in the trial of the man facing murder charges for allegedly ordering the attack that killed rapper Tupac Shakur in Las Vegas some 30 years ago. This is ABC News.
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2: Here is your forecast for Rocky Mount, Martinsville, and Smith Mountain Lake. Mostly sunny and hot today, with highs in the lower 90s. Tonight turns partly cloudy and stays humid, with lows in the lower 70s. Winds could get a little breezy overnight. Tuesday brings a mix of sun and clouds with another hot afternoon. Highs reach the lower 90s. Scattered showers and thunderstorms could develop during the afternoon. Tuesday night turns mostly cloudy with another chance for showers and storms. Wednesday stays hot with highs in the lower 90s and scattered storms possible. I'm Nick Dawson on Southern Virginia's Country Station.
3: Thank you, Nick. It's 4 minutes after 8 o'clock, and let me see where my temperature's gone. Had them right here in front of me. Had them in front of me. It's 68 Rocky Mount, 68 Martinsville, 69 here with the station playing best of the legends and the best of today. B99.9. Morning, it's Craig here at the PVT studios, and I keep hitting these daggone buttons. Eventually, I'll get the right one, and it'll do what I want it to do. Like this right there. There it is. Man, all these buttons. I got more buttons than I got fingers. I don't know which one to push first. Here's Blake. Morning. Hey,

0: Josh Turner, would you go with me? Southern Virginia's country station, B99.9. Morning, it's Craig. It's quarter after eight. And I had meant to include this earlier this morning with things you need to know, and it completely slipped my mind. Again, I didn't have my coffee till late this morning. And it's sad news for those of us that grew up in the 80s, specifically the early 80s when this TV show was on. But Ben Jones, known for playing Cooter on all seven seasons of the Dukes of Hazzard, he passed away at the age of 84 this weekend after suffering a massive heart attack. His wife, Alma, shared the news that he had the heart attack and passed away at home while waiting to watch the Atlanta Braves play the New York Yankees. Of course, he was actor with the Dukes of Hazzard, served two terms in the House of Representatives representing Georgia. Co-star Tom Wopatz, who played Luke Duke, paid tribute by saying, "Ben Jones was a fine friend, and he'll be sorely missed." So, in case you hadn't seen that, and I know we got that posted on the B99 Facebook page yesterday, because that's where I saw it. But in case you hadn't seen that or you're not on Facebook, I want to make sure that you were aware that happened, because, I mean, you couldn't grow up during that era when that show was on and not at least be familiar with it. Or remember it, because that was just such a big part of, well, the 80s, really. So I didn't want to mention that this morning. It's 16 after 8. Stick around, another chance to qualify for some free cash. Daniel's Auto Glass and Tent Race Pool. Yeah, we'll have another opportunity coming up for you this hour, between now and 9. So listen for your opportunity to be caller number 9 when you hear the touch tones, and we'll get you qualified for some free cash right here with Southern Virginia's country station, B99.9.
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1: With news on B99.9, I'm Lisa Ruttman. Residents of Kibler Valley in Patrick County are rebuilding after flooding destroyed a private bridge, cutting off vehicle access for 11 residents. Recent floodwaters carried heavy debris into the crossing. Because the bridge is privately owned, residents are responsible for the repairs. Volunteers have been on the scene with heavy equipment and built a temporary footbridge to restore pedestrian access. Three inmates are facing charges after illegal drugs were discovered inside the Rockingham County Detention Facility. Sheriff's deputies searched an inmate housing unit after receiving reports of drugs inside the jail. Sabrina Cobbler, Lisa Swain, and Ashley Branch were charged after investigators say they found cocaine and other controlled substances. Virginia history rolled into downtown Martinsville on Sunday as the Virginia 250 Mobile Museum stopped outside the Martinsville Henry County Heritage Museum. The traveling exhibit features interactive displays highlighting Virginia's history. The visit was part of the Commonwealth celebration of America's 250th anniversary. With news on B99.9, I'm Lisa Ruttman.
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3: Here is your forecast for Rocky Mount, Martinsville, and Smith Mountain Lake. Mostly sunny and hot today with highs in the lower 90s. Tonight turns partly cloudy and stays humid with lows in the lower 70s. Winds could get a little breezy overnight. Tuesday brings a mix of sun and clouds with another hot afternoon. Highs reach the lower 90s. Scattered showers and thunderstorms could develop during the afternoon. Tuesday night turns mostly cloudy with another chance for showers and storms. Wednesday stays hot with highs in the lower 90s and scattered storms possible. I'm Nick Dawson on Southern Virginia's Country Station,

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1: 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Daniel's Auto Glass and Tent Race Pool here on B99.9. So caller number 9. 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Either one of those to get you in here. So the ninth one of you is going to qualify for some cash. $199 up grabs this weekend as we race from Richmond, the Cookout 400, right here on Southern Virginia's country station, B99.9. So,

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While you're dialing, I'll play some, we'll call it some dialing music. It's Parker McCollum. This is What Kind of Man? Good luck. Southern Virginia's country station, B99.9.

0: Parker McCollum, what kind of man? 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
0: Good morning. Who we got here on the phone line? What your name is?
3: Ricky Wilson.
0: Ricky, where you calling from?
3: Roanoke.
0: All right. You ready to qualify for some cash?
3: Yes, sir. I sure am.
0: All right, Ricky, reach up there, grab that wheel, give her a spin for me.
3: All right.
0: Racing this weekend, of course, from Richmond. $199 up for grabs with the race pool, and you've just qualified in position number. Got you in there, number 30.
3: All right. My lucky number.
0: So, well, that's a good thing. So whoever starts 30th in Richmond, they win the race. You're going to win the cash, $199. Good luck.
3: All right. Thank you.
0: You're quite welcome. We appreciate you, my friend. Thank you for waking up with us this morning. All right, folks, more chances to qualify all week long. I'll get you qualified at least one more time between now and 10 o'clock, and you never know, I might do it twice. I could.

Possible. It could happen. I might just do it twice next hour. I don't know. I could do it again right now. I'm not going to, but I could. But yeah, we'll do that again. More chances to qualify. Racing at Richmond. So back a little closer to our neck of the neighborhood than out there in the cornfields. Not that there's anything wrong with the cornfields. It's 13 now, away from 9 o'clock. It's Craig here at the PPT Studios. Appreciate you waking up with us, by the way, here at B99.9. Thank you very much. I ran across a story here a minute ago, and I'm hoping I can find it again. And it had to do with, oh, goodness. Oh, here it is. Oh, man, it was right here in front of me. Sweet. So one of the things that I miss as my kids got older was baseball and t-ball and softball and things like that, because all of my kids played at least a year or two. And it's crazy while you're doing it, because especially if you got more than one kid playing at any given time, because it's like, well, this kid's playing here and got practice during the week here and here, and this kid's got practice here, and then you got the other kid. And then on weekends when they got games, all right, we got a game here, we got a game here, and then later on we got a game here, and then, you know, trying to coordinate who goes where. And at the time that you're doing it, it's I don't want to say stressful, but in a way it kind of is a stressful thing, because you're trying to coordinate who gets where, and then no matter which kid you're taking, you're missing one of your other kids playing. So it's a stressful kind of thing. But once your kids grow to the point where they don't play anymore, you miss it. Really, you do. So this story popped up this morning about Little League, and I thought it's kind of a cool little story, so I thought I'd share it with you this morning, because I was just thinking the other day how I missed the summer. Was always ended up being the time, you'd have kids playing from like spring through a good chunk of the summertime. But any which way, so there's this Little League team, Long Island. And they may have found the cheapest performance enhancer in sports, and it's taken the kids' phones away. So the Port Washington Legends are having the best season in the league's 63-year history. Best season in 63 years for the league they play in. And the coaches think the new game day rule here deserves some credit. 5 hours before every game, all the 11- and 12-year-olds drop their phones into a bucket, and they don't get them back until the final out. Says at first the kids hated the idea, but now they call the phone bucket a good luck charm, saying without the screens, they're more focused and not thinking about other stuff. Apparently, it's doing more than just helping baseball. It says instead of scrolling, the kids are hanging out, playing wiffle ball, making up games, and actually talking to each other, rather than everybody just sitting there in their own world scrolling on their phone. Says the results aren't bad either. Port Washington won its first New York State championship ever. And then they opened regional play with a 10-3 win. They're now chasing their first trip to the Little League World Series. One of the dads who has a kid on the team liked the experiment so much, he said maybe he needs to buy a few buckets for the house. I think it's kind of funny. Honestly, when my kids were of the age that they were playing, I can remember it was a big deal that when they got into... See, we didn't have middle school up in Floyd. It's in Floyd County. You go through the seventh grade, and then you go to high school. So middle school is not a thing. But when they got into seventh grade, that's when our kids got a cell phone. And one of the main reasons was for practices and sports and things like that. That was one of the things, because there were times you had to take one of the kids and drive them and drop them off at practice at one place, and then you had another that had to be somewhere else. And if there was only one parent that was available to do the driving and dropping, you know, you had to drop one off here and there with the coach, and you drive somewhere else and take the other kid, and you know, it's just one of them things. So it was good to have the kid happen. So for us, that was around seventh grade was when the kids got the phones. But those were the basic phones back then. I think, they might even been flip phones at the time. I don't remember. That was a long time ago. Gosh, I'm getting old. It's 8:51. There you go. Craig here at the PBT Studios. Appreciate you waking up with us. Thank you very much. I'm about ready for cup number two of coffee. I've got most of this one down. I may be completely awake by 10 o'clock. Coming up, got some Sugarland for you. And before you know it, we're going to kick off a long...

0: huge stretch of Southern Virginia's country. I mean, 50 minutes to kick off your workday at 9 o'clock. How about that? How about them Meyer apples? Stick around. It's coming up here on Southern Virginia's country station, B99.9. All right, folks, time to check in with Randy Jones, Randy's Auto Sales in Rocky Mount. Randy, it is hot. You got any hot deals out there?
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Jim Moore, something about a truck. Southern Virginia's country station, B99.9. Morning to you, 13 after 9 o'clock. Craig Richards here at the PBT Studios. And a good morning to you. Here's Scotty McCreary. Hootie. This is Bottle Rockets. B99.9.

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This is B99.9 Southern Virginia's Country Station. Good morning. Did you have a good weekend? I sure hope so. It's my turn. I'm Robin James from the PVT Studios.

B99.9, the best of the legends, the best of today. It's going to feel like a very typical August day today, with temperatures headed to the 90s, and they say the UV index is very high today. So if you're out in the sun, make sure you use that sunscreen. 70

0: Better country, more of it. B99.9 coming up this weekend, because it's never too early to make weekend plans. And that's one thing that certainly helps me through a Monday is the Bassett Cruise Inn is back this Saturday, and it is back to school night. Of course, they'll have live music. B99.9 plays the music for you. There's classic cars, muscle cars, motorcycles, and all kinds of friends and neighbors to catch up with. Bassett Cruise Inn happening this Saturday. It's from 3 until 7.
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B99.9, when you have one of those beautiful days, money can't buy it. That's the truth. Luke Combs on Southern Virginia's Country Station. An anniversary today for Brooks and Dunn. 35 years ago today, their debut album, Brand New Man, arrived. And that was our introduction to Kix and Ronnie. This song is from that album, My Next Broken Heart. I'm B99.9.

Zach Topp is on B99.9 with South of Sanity. So out of Dierks Bentley's camp, his longtime tour manager, Chris Thacker, got this idea. After many years on the road with Dierks, he witnessed firsthand backstage the huge amount of plastic water bottles that are left over after a show. Because they're consumed by everybody, the artists, the staff, everybody. So he got the idea and launched the company called Stage Water, and it's canned water aimed at concerts and festivals. And it is cans that are recyclable, hoping to cut down on the mountains of plastic bottles that are used on tour.

0: 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Chase Matthew, what do you think? It's called Holding It Down, and Chase says that it is a love letter to the people who never forgot where they came from. He said, rather than encouraging everyone to chase the bright lights of the city, this song is celebrating the folks who stay home, work hard, raise families, and keep the community alive. Chase says, you don't have to leave your small town to be a hero. There are plenty of small town heroes. The firefighters, the first responders. He said, the guy making breakfast at the local mom and pop restaurant. And this song is a celebration of those real heroes of the small town. It's called Holding It Down. Chase Matthew, new music on B99.9.
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Good words. 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I'm Robin James from the PVT studios with a couple of songs that certainly inspire me, and I hope they do for you too today. You need that little extra boost. I got you with the music.

It's Scotty on B99.9. One of the coolest events to come to Smith Mountain Lake, the Wine, Balloons, and Tunes Festival at Wynn Vineyards. It is happening August 21st and 22nd, and we have got your tickets. 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

0: a mariachi band in country music. Who could have thunk it? B99.9, To Kill a Little Time, it's John Party, Better Country, more of it. It's Robin, and it is the last official day of summer break for some of our students today. Martinsville, Henry County, getting ready to go back to school tomorrow. So a last dash summer day for you. Hope you're having a wonderful day. It's a beautiful day for you. And want to wish good luck to all of their students, teachers, bus drivers, and school staff that are heading back to class tomorrow in Martinsville in Henry County. And enjoy this last day of summer before the bell starts ringing.
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B99.9, and with that in mind, because that song makes me think of parents, don't make me turn this truck around. According to a survey, the average parent spends 3 hours weekly meal planning, 3 hours grocery shopping,

3 hours grocery shopping and 2 hours packing the lunches. You got that? 3 hours meal planning, 3 hours grocery shopping, and 2 hours packing the lunches. And yet the real miracle is getting the lunchbox back home on Friday.

B99.9, do you? That's what really matters. Do you like it? Before we get into lunchtime, I'm Robin James. I've got a Southern comfort that every parent, grandparent, teacher, really every one of us needs to hear. It's a story about a mom, a daughter, and a tube of toothpaste. You'll never look at it the same again. And trust me, by the end of the story, you'll think about your words like you never did before.

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I'm Robin James with some words to encourage you through this day. We call it the Southern Comfort. And today, the story goes like this. My daughter starts middle school tomorrow. We've decorated her locker, bought new uniforms, even surprised her with a new backpack. But tonight, just before bed, we did another pre-middle school task that is far more important than the others. I gave her a tube of toothpaste and asked her to squirt it out on the plate. When she finished, I calmly asked her to put all the toothpaste back in the tube. She began to exclaim things, "But I can't, and it won't be like it was before." I quietly waited for her to finish, and then I said these words, "You will remember this plate of toothpaste the rest of your life. Your words have the power of life or death. As you go to middle school, you're about to see just how much weight your words carry. You're going to have the opportunity to use your words to hurt, demean, slander, wound others. You also are going to have the opportunity to use your words to heal,

0: 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That's today's Southern Comfort on B99.9.
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Broadcasting from the world's moonshine capital, high atop the Blue Ridge Mountains from a tall tower with a blinking red light so that a plane doesn't crash into it. 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

B99.9, Vince Gill kicking off the Country Cafe. I'm Robin James from the PVT Studios. And tomorrow night, Vince Gill is going to be a part of the Grand Ole Opry's year-long Opry 100, as the Grand Ole Opry is celebrating its 100th anniversary. And so Vince Gill will be a part of the performers tomorrow night, along with Craig Morgan and this guy, Mark Wills.

legends proudly play here, especially during the Country Cafe on B99.9. I'm Robin. Brooks and Dunn celebrating an anniversary this week. 35 years ago this week, we were introduced to Kix and Ronnie, and their debut album, Brand New Man, was released. Four number one songs rolled off of that album. This is the unforgettable Neon Moon on B99.9's Country Cafe. When the sun

B99.9, thank you for listening to the Country Cafe. I'm Robin, and we are up to story behind the song. In 1985, Alabama was had one of the hottest streaks in country music going on, and they could have released another love song, but instead they chose to honor the people who keep America running. 40-Hour Week for a Living was written by Dave Loggins, Don Schlitz, and Lisa Silver as a tribute to the everyday working man and woman, from auto workers to coal miners, farmers to teachers, truck drivers to police officers. The song even closes with a few notes of America the Beautiful, giving that unmistakable patriotic feel. And when it reached number one, it became Alabama's 17th consecutive chart topper, breaking a record that had stood for 14 years. More than 40 years later, it's still one of country music's greatest thank you notes to the hardworking men and women of America who punch that clock every day. Here's Alabama's 40-Hour Week for a Living on the Country Cafe on B99.9.

0: Cafe, that song marking the anniversary of reaching number one this week. So whether you're listening right now from the factory floor, the farm, the office, behind the wheel of a truck, or maybe you're enjoying lunch right now and a little time off, wherever you are, that one is for you on the Country Cafe on B99.9.
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moonshine capital, high atop the Blue Ridge Mountains from a tall tower with a blinking red light so that a plane doesn't crash into it. 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

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Thank you for listening to B99.9. I'm Robin James from the PVT Studios. This life observation, you know you're an adult when back to school season means you're more excited about the school supplies than the kids are.

breakthrough album, California Sunrise. And from that album, there were the number one songs, Head Over Boots and Dirt on My Boots. And so I guess John decided that since those were number one songs, it was time to bring the boots back into the picture. And his latest single is Boots Off on B99.9.

0: V99.9, Better Country, more of it. My name's Robin James, and it's back to school for Martinsville, Henry County tomorrow. So I thought it'd be a good topic for a Robin poll over on Facebook if you get a chance to stop by. And my question is, what's something you remember about going back to school that kids today would not understand? They just wouldn't get it. For me, it's, you remember the smell of the mimeograph copy paper? The smell of the copy paper. Oh my gosh. That was just the, it was just the best. And the other thing was the thermos that went inside the lunchbox, and you prayed that you didn't drop it because it would shatter. And inevitably, in the first couple of weeks of school, I would always drop that thermos and break that thermos very first thing. So what for you, what is it, a back-to-school thing that you remember that takes you back that kids today wouldn't understand? Stop by our Facebook page, drop your answer, and thanks for participating in my Robin poll with B99.9.
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The best of the legends play with the best of today. We are days away from Garth Brooks kicking off his Blame It All on My Roots tour with back to back to back.

Countdown on B99.9, where we are giving away tickets to the Wine, Balloons, and Tunes at Wynn Vineyards, Smith Mountain Lake. It's coming up the weekend of August 21st and 22nd. You are texting the keyword balloon. B-A, yes, I am aware that I misspelled it earlier, okay? B-A-L-L-O-O-N. It's a tough word. B-A-L-L, two L's, O-O, two O's, balloon. Text that keyword to 276-629-9999 for your chance to win tickets. It's going to be a fabulous event. The Wine, Balloons, and Tunes at Wynn Vineyards with B99.9.

0: B99.9, thank you for listening to Southern Virginia's Country Station. It's Robin James. I crossed something off my bucket list this weekend. You know that old episode of the sitcom Roseanne, where she goes to the bingo hall? Ever since I saw that years ago, I've wanted to go to play bingo. I know I can't, but I've never done it till this past weekend. I finally did it. Went and played bingo. Now, I was expecting, based on that Roseanne episode, to go in and see troll dolls and lucky rabbit's feet and all kinds of good luck charms lined up on the tables. That's what I was expecting. But nope. What I did see were the fabulous bags and baskets with enough bingo dabbers to supply an office store. It was impressive. Those colorful markers were everywhere. And I walked out of bingo thinking, I went in thinking I was going to play. I walked out thinking that I should have attended bingo training camp before I tried it.
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1: Broadcasting from the world's moonshine capital, high atop the Blue Ridge Mountains from a tall tower with a blinking red light so that a plane doesn't crash into it. 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

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Thank you for making it your radio station. From the PVT studios, I'm Robin James. Tomorrow morning, school buses will be running on the roads in Martinsville and Henry County. So slow down, stay alert. Remember, those flashing red lights on the bus mean stop. And let's help make that first day back to school safe for everyone. To all of the teachers, the bus drivers, the cafeteria workers, everybody, the students, best of luck on your first day back at Martinsville, Henry County tomorrow.

B99.9, Better Country, more of it. Hardy has written 16 number one songs for other artists, including himself. And he wrote this one. He's getting a little help from Tim McGraw, Eric Church, and Morgan Wallen. This is MacArthur on B99.9.

0: 99.9 Southern Virginia's country station. Thank you to those of you who have participated in my Facebook Robbins poll. Today's question is something you remember about going back to school that kids today probably wouldn't understand. And I'm showing my age a little bit when I talk about the smell of the copy paper. Do you remember that? Well, some great answers. I love Brad Hendricks says, carrying a stack of books on your hip. Yeah, there was no backpack in those days. You carried all of those very big, heavy books and had that dent in your arm for days. Another one is gathering around the flagpole to say the Pledge of Allegiance. I like that. This one is funny from Sissy Henley. She says, wearing the new Rustler denim jeans from Sears that were stiff as a board. She said it took half the school year to wash them enough to get them to soften up. And this was another good one, too, from Jen Fort. She says, a new Lisa Frank Trapper Keeper and trying not to get any skin caught in those metal binders. Isn't that the truth? So some great answers. Thank you so much for those of you who are playing along. If you get a chance, go over to our Facebook page, B99.9. Back to school memories is kind of what we're playing with now. And things that you remember from your childhood that kids today wouldn't get. Check out my Robbins poll. Facebook, B99.9. Thank you. Swift for power.
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B99.9, it is Tucker Wetmore, Southern Virginia's country station. The song is called Brunette. According to the songwriter, he said the idea was that dating a dark-haired woman might actually be the solution after a string of bad luck dates with blondes. And it seems to be working out very well for Tucker Wetmore. Moving up the country charts, you just heard

Morgan Wallen on B99.9. Did you know today is Spoil Your Dog Day? And according to a survey, 46% of people admit they spoil their dog more than they do their partner. Which I believe it. The dogs get treats, belly rubs, baby talk, unconditional love. And meanwhile, your partner gets, can you move? You're blocking the TV.

0: She's got it. B99.9, Lainey Wilson. All you need is Jesus, Jones, Mama, phone, keys, wallet. You're good to go. It's Robin James at Southern Virginia's Country Station. Time for me to go. Before I go, I want to mention my Facebook poll. If you get a chance, check that out. Talking about back to school. And tomorrow, of course, Martinsville, Henry County students headed back to school. So I wish you a great first day. And just a reminder, the school buses will be out in the morning. So please be extra safe. I'll look forward to catching up with you again tomorrow. Gene Allen is on the way next. Thank you for listening. Take care of you. Bye.
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4: Here is your forecast for Rocky Mount, Martinsville, and Smith Mountain Lake. Tonight stays partly cloudy and humid with lows in the lower 70s. Winds could get a little breezy overnight. Tuesday brings a mix of sun and clouds with highs in the lower 90s. Scattered showers and thunderstorms could develop during the afternoon and remain possible Tuesday night. Wednesday stays mostly cloudy and hot with highs in the lower 90s and another chance for showers and thunderstorms. I'm Nick Dawson on Southern Virginia's Country Station.

Broadcasting from the world's moonshine capital, high atop the Blue Ridge Mountains from a tall tower with a blinking red light so that a plane doesn't crash into it.

B99.9 Southern Virginia's country station, Aaron Tippin. Wouldn't have it any other way. Good afternoon, Gene Allen here, hanging out in the PVT studios. Good to be back. Zach Topp

0: We lost a good one yesterday. If you haven't heard, Ben Jones, who played Cooter Davenport on the Dukes of Hazzard that ran from 1979 to 1985, he died yesterday of a heart attack at home. He was sitting in his recliner getting ready to watch the Braves whoop up on the Yankees and had a massive heart attack and died. And that's according to his wife's social media post. I guess we're all getting older, but man, loved that show growing up as a kid. Crazy Cooter. Rest in peace, my buddy. Appreciate everything that you've gave us in the films that we've got to watch. Riley Green now on B99.9.
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0: 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Stay close. 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
6: Here is your forecast for Rocky Mount, Martinsville, and Smith Mountain Lake. Tonight stays partly cloudy and humid with lows in the lower 70s. Winds could get a little breezy overnight. Tuesday brings a mix of sun and clouds with highs in the lower 90s. Scattered showers and thunderstorms could develop during the afternoon and remain possible Tuesday night. Wednesday stays mostly cloudy and hot with highs in the lower 90s and another chance for showers and thunderstorms. I'm Nick Dawson on Southern Virginia's Country Station.

far does a goodbye go? Happy Monday, Gene Allen here. Man, it feels good to be back to work. I was grumpy the entire weekend. I was grumpy. How I was. It happens. I know it's hard to believe that somebody like myself with such a great personality can actually get grumpy, but it happens. But man, I am back to normal now. Feels good. It's Joni Messina now on B9.

0: That's Ella Langley, latest from her. It's called Love and Life Again on B99.9. She just can't miss, can't she? I mean, seriously. Wish I had that kind of luck. Maybe if I had her talent, that would improve my outlook a bit. I don't know. It's possible. It's Brad Paisley now as we roll through 30 minutes of continuous country. This is She's Everything on B99.9.
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0: 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That is Russell Dickerson. It's worth your while. Stay close. Checking the forecast coming up, and we've got another 30 minutes of continuous country on the way with Brooks and Dunn next.
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3: Here is your forecast for Rocky Mount, Martinsville, and Smith Mountain Lake. Tonight stays partly cloudy and humid with lows in the lower 70s. Winds could get a little breezy overnight. Tuesday brings a mix of sun and clouds with highs in the lower 90s. Scattered showers and thunderstorms could develop during the afternoon and remain possible Tuesday night. Wednesday stays mostly cloudy and hot with highs in the lower 90s and another chance for showers and thunderstorms. I'm Nick Dawson on Southern Virginia's Country Station.

moonshine capital, high atop the Blue Ridge Mountains from a tall tower with a blinking red light so that a plane doesn't crash into it. This is B99.

Let's carry on. Good afternoon, just past 4 o'clock. Gene Allen here, hanging out in the PVT studios. I'm here right up until 7. Mark Chestnut now. Show is Monday.

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Gene Allen here, rolling through 30 minutes of continuous country with Megan Patrick, one called Golden Child. It's on B99.9.

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1: 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Another 30 minutes of continuous country with Luke Combs up next.
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4: Here is your forecast for Rocky Mount, Martinsville, and Smith Mountain Lake. Tonight stays partly cloudy and humid with lows in the lower 70s. Winds could get a little breezy overnight. Tuesday brings a mix of sun and clouds with highs in the lower 90s. Scattered showers and thunderstorms could develop during the afternoon and remain possible Tuesday night. Wednesday stays mostly cloudy and hot with highs in the lower 90s and another chance for showers and thunderstorms. I'm Nick Dawson on Southern Virginia's Country Station.

It is Jordan Davis. It's called I Ain't Saying. It's on the Virginia's Country Station. Me 99.9. Good afternoon. Gene Allen here with Travis Tripp.

And Morgan is calling. Can't love you anymore. Gene Allen here, rolling through this 30 minutes of continuous country. Am I the first one that's late to these Flock camera things? Do you know about the Flock cameras? We'll talk about that.

0: It's Luke Bryan, Country, and She Knows It on B99.9. So I mentioned these flock cameras earlier, and what's got me onto this, and maybe I'm a little late to the party, and if you already know, I apologize, but seems to be several police officers being fired in North Carolina. I've seen a lot of stories out of North Carolina where the flock camera AI systems are being misused. And if you don't know what they are, you've seen them probably all over the highway, just haven't paid attention that it's an actual camera. They have a little solar panel on top and a camera below. And they call them license plate readers. They do a lot more than that. They don't just read the license plate. They know the make and model of your car. They know the color of your car. If you've got stickers in your windshield or bumper stickers, it records all that and these characteristics. And then they, you know, they have a whole network of data based on that car, and they follow the car everywhere you go and probably know who the car is registered to and maybe make some assumptions. And there's been some false arrests and things like that related to these flock cameras. So I don't know what to think about them yet, other than my initial reaction. Anytime I'm being surveilled, it's an instant, just leave me alone. I don't like it. I don't like people looking. You know what I mean? It's none of your business. That's my initial thought. But I thought I would share that because it seems to be a growing concern for many, many people. And I'll do some more research and figure out what the deal is on it. Maybe we'll even get local sheriffs or somebody in here to talk about it. I don't know. Jack of the Forecast is coming up. George Strait kicks off a 99-minute music marathon as we head home with Angie McGee and the Franklin County Home Team up next.
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0: Here is your forecast for Rocky Mount, Martinsville, and Smith Mountain Lake. Tonight stays partly cloudy and humid with lows in the lower 70s. Winds could get a little breezy overnight. Tuesday brings a mix of sun and clouds with highs in the lower 90s. Scattered showers and thunderstorms could develop during the afternoon and remain possible Tuesday night. Wednesday stays mostly cloudy and hot with highs in the lower 90s and another chance for showers and thunderstorms. I'm Nick Dawson on Southern Virginia's Country Station.

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Good evening, Gene Allen here in the PVT studios, just past 6. Still cranking through this 99-minute music marathon. Yeah, baby. Allen Jackson now, the Mercury Blues is on Southern Virginia.

Southern Virginia's country station, B99.9, Kenny Chesney, out last night. You know, we were talking about those Flock cameras earlier. You know what they ought to do? 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

That's Yeehaw. That's Jake Owen. Southern Virginia's Country Station, B99.9. I'm Gene Allen. 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

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Thomas Rhett and Jordan Davis, Ain't a Bad Life. Rolling through a 99-minute music marathon. Gene Allen here. Hope you had a great day and got an even better evening plan. We're one down, four more to go, and back to the weekend, baby. What are we looking for?

0: And it's Ella Langley. It's called Be Her on Southern Virginia's country station, B99.9. Stay close. We've got another 30 minutes of continuous country. We're going to kick that off coming up next. Plus, Trey Davidson will be on your radio after 7 o'clock. And we'll check in with NASCAR today from the Motor Racing Network. My name is Gene Allen. I'm gone.
1: 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I'm Susie Armstrong. The story next on NASCAR Today.
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5: 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Race 26, the final hunt for a spot in the chase. 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
1: Ty Gibbs captured his second career NASCAR Cup Series victory Sunday at Iowa Speedway. The Joe Gibbs Racing pilot parlayed a late two-tire stop into the lead, then held off teammate Christopher Bell for the final 20 circuits. After collecting his first career win at Bristol, and often in contention since, Gibbs advanced from fourth to second in the standings.
7: Really happy. It was a really great day for us. You know, scored a lot of points in the last couple races. I think we were highest stage point guys. So, yeah, to be able to finish it off today was awesome. You know, bummed about Indy. Feel like we had a good shot there. Just kind of strategy went to crap with the little foam on the front stretch. So, just unfortunate. But, you know, I've been in contention. I won a lot of these, and it's been so much fun this year.
1: I'm Susie Armstrong. This is NASCAR Today on the Motor Racing

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Broadcasting from the world's moonshine capital, high atop the Blue Ridge Mountains from a tall tower with a blinking red light so that a plane doesn't crash into it. This is B99.9,

What's going on? It's Trey Davison in the PVT studios. Today is definitely a Monday. Matter of fact, I got my light bill today. I believe I was charged for the sunlight, the moonlight, the streetlight, the light of the Holy Spirit. I might even go as far as saying the light at the end of the tunnel. That might be on the next bill. Hey, what's going on? Welcome to you Monday. Let's see, coming up for you, I want you to listen for these songs. Picked out some good stuff in the 7 o'clock hour. One from Alan Jackson, Sarah Evans, and Sam Hunt.

Moving into the 8 o'clock hour, be on the lookout for the Wilkinsons and Kane Brown. Yeah, I even went back to the Wilkinsons CD on the shelf. I said, I haven't heard them in a while. Let's do that. One from Tanya Tucker in the 9 o'clock hour, and then jump over to the 11 o'clock. I can pick this out one from Pam Tillis and Billy Ray Cyrus. That's on the way, but right now let's get to 50 minutes of continuous country underway with John Anderson. Bend until it breaks. Bend.

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B99.9 would love to send you to see some hot air balloons. I would rather see them from the ground. I don't think I'd want to go up too far. You know, maybe just skim the treetops. I could probably handle that. I am afraid of heights, by the way. But the Wine Balloons and Tunes is Kevin Smith Mountain Lake. It's going to be at the Wind Vineyard. 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It's John Party.

0: 99.9, Alan Jackson, Between the Devil and Me. One I didn't think you have heard probably in a while, but there it is for you. You're welcome. We've got 50 minutes of continuous country. I'm Trey. It's nice to have you aboard from B99.9 Nights. Here's hot new music from Cody Johnson. It's called Horseback.
1: He's a ranch hand in a pinch, man. Hotter than the red on the cattle brand. Cause she's a gold digger with a quick trigger. A cast iron skillet swinging lid flip.

1989, Sarah Evans, Born to Fly. Get a load of this. 162-year-old bottle of Guinness from a shipwreck may be drinkable. A diver and an underwater photographer found it in Belgium just off the coast of England. The guy's name is Stefan Panis, who recently found the bottle, which dated back to 1864. Stefan rinsed the bottle off and said it came from a case of 24. Scientists are looking into whether or not they think they could recreate the beer. Upside-down storage may have kept the seawater out.

0: Dennis says there's a possibility that it's still drinkable. I don't think I want to drink it. It's just make the recreation. Let me try that. Here's Sam Hunt, B99.9.
1: I knew I'd see her around. I'd be at some party. She'd show up and I'd be walking out. Across some parking lot, hiding behind her sister. I'd look up, she'd be at the red light beside me in that white Maxima with the sticker on the back. I'd act

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I see them everywhere together. 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She's so far gone, but she didn't go far.

99.9. Miranda Lambert's going to be releasing a new country disco album called Crisco. It's headed to the dance floor at Billy Bob's in Texas, the very place she said she pictured the Honky Tonk's Rhinestone Saddle when recording the song, calling it the perfect vibe for the album. Crisco comes out October the 2nd. Well, Cody Johnson says his friendship with Luke Combs is the heart behind the new duet Shoot the Bull. He calls Luke the friend.

the friend that he can escape with when the industry gets loud. Cody even dedicated his ACM Entertainer of the Year win to Luke Combs. Here is Luke Combs. It's called Hurricane on B93.

0: Nate Smith, World on Fire, B99.9. 50 minutes of continuous country just on the other side. That does include, by the way, that hot new song from L.I. Langley, Samad Snell, and the Wilkersons. All the way next, B99.9. You know I've got you covered. Well, Daniel's Auto Glass, the 10 race sport returns this week. 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